Sabrina Carpenter. Lola Young. Cause I'm too messy, and then I'm just too damn clean. You told me get a job, and you asked where the hell I've been. 2. Benson Boone. Don't take these beautiful things that I've got. 1. Taylor Swift. As 7 melhores. Jovem Pan. 7.

They say the holy water's watered down, and this town's lost its faith. Our colors will fade eventually, so if our time is running out, day after day, we'll make the mundane a masterpiece. Oh my, my, oh my, my love, I take one look at you, you're taking me.

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0: 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Yeah, we turning it up.
1: As mais pedidas. 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Música 7.

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But there's a cuter word for it. I know.

Stacey Abrams. Benson Boone. 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BTS. Baby, I just swim. Wanna fall in love with your skin. Swim. 1. Sabrina Carpenter. As 7 melhores. Jovem Pan. 7.

Faith, our colors will fade eventually. So if our time is running out, day after day, we'll make the mundane a masterpiece. Oh my, my, oh my, my love, I take one look at you, you're taking me out.